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0: about the day we started sinking. 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
0: It's 5:30 here on 93.6 Helderberg FM. Time for your news headlines. The impeachment committee is seeking a legal opinion on Ramaphosa's objection to their evidence leader. Raymond Parsons says the low inflation in July is good news, and the Israeli military launches a probe into the killing of a 5-year-old girl in Gaza. For this and your full bulletin, stay tuned for it at 6 o'clock. Just also look at the weather today. Here in the Helderberg, Somerset West, Gordons Bay area, a minimum of 10 and a maximum of 18 degrees. Cloudy today, then in Grabouw, a minimum of 8 goes up to 16 as a maximum today, also cloudy there in Grabouw, then Stellenbosch, 9-19, also cloudy, and lastly Cape Town, minimum of 13 goes up to 17 later.
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0: Kom ons kyk ook na jou verkeersnuus. 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

0: It is One Republic, Need Your Love here on Helderberg FM 93.6. Dankie aan Wouter wat jou op hoogte gehou het op die Sunrise Shake-up. Jy kan hom weer morgenoggend kry tussen 5 en 6 op die Sunrise Shake-up show. 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
0: Good morning, I'm Wilnay van der Rooyen with your news at a minute past six. The impeachment committee is seeking a legal opinion on Ramaphosa's objection to the evidence leader. Raymond Parsons says the lower inflation in July is good news, and the Israeli military launches a probe into the killing of a five-year-old girl in Gaza. We begin with the top story in this hour. Parliament's impeachment committee has resolved to refer a letter by President Cyril Ramaphosa in which he objects to the recommended evidence leader for a legal opinion. The president says he removed Mandonsela as his appointee to the Judicial Service Commission following the 2022 Chief Justice interviews. He also said that Mandonsela is conflicted as he recently provided legal advice to the ANC on the impeachment process. Committee Chairperson Makashule Ghana says Ramaphosa's letter impacts the appointment process.
3: We need to take into consideration the points that the president has raised, and we seek the advice of the legal services. So legal services will advise on the options available to the committee and to myself as the chairperson as it relates to the letter written by the president, Cyril Ramaphosa.
0: Meanwhile, EFF leader Julius Malema has dismissed Ramaphosa's objection to the evidence leader, saying he is second-guessing the committee's democratic processes to delay it. The committee voted 19-5 to postpone the appointment of the evidence leader and to seek legal review of Ramaphosa's letter. Malema says the president is not going to choose his own judge for his impeachment process.
4: President is not going to choose who's going to be an evidence leader in a case where we're actually trying to hold him accountable. And he says, no, this one can't hold me accountable. The next question is, who's going to hold you accountable, which you are going to accept? Then he'll say this one. The appointment of an evidence leader is a sole responsibility of the committee.
0: The DA's member of parliament, Mark Burke, has rescued himself from Parliament's Finance Committee while the South African Reserve Bank investigates a company he is a beneficiary of. Burke is facing scrutiny over allegations that fintech company Castello moved about 4 billion rand offshore in breach of exchange control regulations. The DA's George Michalakis says the move is to avoid any possible conflict of interest.
5: After consultation with Dr. Mark Burke, we have decided that out of an abundance of caution, he will no longer serve on the finance committee or in the finance cluster while the company he is a beneficiary of is the subject of an inquiry. We have now effected that change. Mr. Kingsley Wakelin will take the position of finance spokesperson for the DA.
0: Northwest University Business School economist Raymond Parsons says the lower than expected inflation figure for last month is good news for consumers and businesses. However, Parsons states underlying price pressures remain a concern, with core inflation rising slightly to 4.2%. He added that the South African Reserve Bank could keep interest rates unchanged at its meeting next month if inflation continues to ease. According to The Economist, the Monetary Policy Committee will likely need several months of lower inflation before considering interest rate cuts. The Israel Defense Force says it will open a criminal investigation into the killing of a five-year-old Hind Rajab and her six relatives in Gaza in 2024. The IDF has acknowledged for the first time that it opened fire on the vehicle carrying Rajab and her family, after previously denying involvement. Rajab initially survived the attack, and the ambulance dispatched to save her also came under fire. Her body was recovered days later. The IDF will also investigate the killing of 15 Palestinians, including medics and a United Nations worker, in March of 2025. And the financial indicators. The dollar trades at 16 rand 8 cents and the euro at 18 rand 78 cents. One British pound costs 21 rand 89 cents and Bitcoin trades at $69,185. Gold sells at $4,519 at 34 cents a fine ounce. And Brent crude oil is quoted at $93 2 cents a barrel. The story making headlines, the impeachment committee is seeking a legal opinion on Ramaphosa's objection to the evidence leader. Taking a look at the weather for today, it will be mostly cloudy. The Helderberg as well as Stellenbosch could reach a maximum of 20 degrees, Grabouw 17 and Cape Town 16 degrees. For Helderberg FM News and Weather, I am Wilnay van der Rooyen.
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6: Good morning. It is 6 minutes past six. 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When life hits you with an unexpected dent, rely on the team boasting top accreditations across the Western Cape. 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De Young's Panel Beating Centre, the name you can rely on. Your traffic in the Helderberg this morning seems free-flowing, no problems or obstructions that I can see at the moment. Outside of the Helderberg on the N1 outbound and eastbound direction, there's a stationary vehicle on the N1 outbound at the ramp to Monte Vista Boulevard. The left shoulder is closed. On the N1 outbound collector or the distributor, that's your Wingfield interchange, there is a stationary vehicle that is causing some delays. If you maybe know of anything else on the road, do let me know on the WhatsApp line 021 100 6936. I am Rochelle van der Merwe with your latest traffic update on Helderberg FM 93.6.
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0: It is Pink with Trustful, starting your morning here on the Timbuld HFM Breakfast Show. It is officially the 20th of August and a good morning. Now, I am Vilnaim.
1: And I guess Rochelle.
0: Are we here to entertain up until 9 a.m. on this beautiful Thursday? Luckily, we've already made it to Thursday. We've got one day and then it is Friday. Yay!
1: Maar ek is meer bekommerd oor die dag.
0: Hoekom?
1: Dis die 20ste.
0: Why? But what's wrong with the 20th?
1: Nothing. It's 11 days, then August not done. August is weg, dis klaar.
0: Dan, this year is technically done.
1: Dan gaan ons in September in.
0: Ja.
1: Dit voel vir my verskriklik. Net, ja, ons is net nou die dag op die 1ste Augustus. Nou is ons op die 20ste en as ons weer praat is ons op die 31ste. En dan sê goodbye. En dan is dit nou 30 September met heerlijke lente.
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0: 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That's my kind of song. Yes. My kind of song.
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0: Then moving over to Gauteng, the Star Right suspended MP Fadil Adams has distanced himself from the investigation of the Anti-Corruption Investigation Directorate into senior crime intelligence officials. He told the Midlanga Commission that he was simply a complainant who provided information in good faith and relied on IDAC officials to decide whether it warranted further investigation. And then Sowetan leads with jocks, jabs and jeers. The paper also reports on Adam's testimony before the Midlanga Commission and writes that he mostly irritated the commissioners.
1: Do you watch the Midlanga Commission?
0: I have not. I know Bantu watches it religiously. I haven't asked him in a very long time what's going on because I'm quite busy nowadays.
1: So my fiancé as well, he will sit and watch the Midlanga Commission while he works.
0: Mm.
1: And then when I get home or late during the day or at night, he will have this whole discussion about the Midlanga Commission. So last night I was busy working and he was sitting in front of the TV and then he put the Midlanga Commission on. And we actually watched Fadil Adams talk. And at one stage I said to him, honestly, this guy is just, you know, he's lying from the one corner, saying the one thing to another corner, and then this corner, and then that. And I'm like, you're incriminating yourself.
0: Yeah.
1: That was, but I must say, the Midlanga Commission, if you want to have something to do, watch it. And also go read up about the commissioners, the judges. They're amazing.
0: Yeah.
2: Dan terug in die Weskaap, die Burger berig president Cyril Ramaphosa het amptelik beswaar gemaak teen die ambtsklagkomitee se voorgenome getuienisleier advokaat Dandanzani Madonsela. 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
0: KwaZulu-Natal, the witness in Pietermaritzburg writes the Comrades Marathon Association has officially launched its centenary race for 2027. And secondly, the paper also reports on Fidel Adams before the Midlanga Commission. And finally, from Namibia, Republikein in Windhoek reports it emerged at the annual oil and gas conference that Namibia does not want to become just an oil-producing nation. The country wants to use it intelligently to accelerate economic transformation. And secondly, the paper writes, urgent national intervention is required with a growing crisis facing Namibia's boys and young men. They are burdened by poor educational outcomes, unemployment and serious mental health challenges. There had already been 122 suicides by March. But you know what? With everything going on, it is important to stay informed. But there is also always good news. So I found this story and it's a wild story of luck, okay? Mm-hmm. A little bit of misunderstanding. There's a whole rescue mission, and I think it's pretty cool. Okay. Wat sou jy doen as jy die lotto wen?
1: Ek het baie dinge wat ek sal doen.
0: Okay.
1: Baie.
0: Even me.
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1: 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Wow, then we're talking.
0: Kijk, ek kon doen al is het net 1 miljoen.
1: Itself, ek is yeah. 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Even if it's 500,000 or 1 million, you know. Really? I can do with 1 milli. Niemand het al ooit skade gekry met 1 milli nie.
0: Exactly. 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
1: Ja, dis 'n wat noem mens dit?
0: Daar's 'n woord.
1: It's a gift.
0: A gift, yes.
1: Yeah, I know you can say it's a gift and then it's not taxable or anyable yeah. Or anything or whatever. Yeah. So man, it's in die lyn.
0: Ja, maar in elk geval, kyk. So after winning a cool 1 million euros,
1: alala,
0: in southern Italy, this woman accidentally tossed her life-changing lottery ticket straight into a trash bin.
1: Excuse?
0: We've all been there. You know when you have your yogurt and you finished your yogurt, but you accidentally chuck the spoon into the dustbin and then the yogurt cup into the sink?
1: Nee, maar nie 'n lotto kaartjie nie. Daar ding moet mos nou geraam word. Nee, wag.
0: So it all started when she checked her ticket at a local shop. The machine flashed the dreaded message, non-payable, thinking it meant she'd won nothing. So she threw the slip away. But little did she know that non-payable actually means the prize is too big for a small shop to hand out. So when a family member realized the winning numbers matched her signature lucky digits, panic set in, especially after learning the trash had already been collected. Imagine her death. So enter this local sanitation company called San B. After a frantic phone call, administrator Roberto Nicola Toscano and his team, they tracked down the right garbage truck, they diverted it to a secure facility, and sanitation workers spent an entire day digging through a mountain of waste, ultimately pulling off the impossible. They found the winning ticket. They actually found it. It was miraculously still in one piece. And to the winner's tearful delight, professionalism, organization, and a whole lot of luck saved the day. And I think that's incredible because honestly, if I knew there was a lotto ticket in there, ek sal mos nou vir niemand sê dat. Ek sal mos nou spesifiek loop soek.
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1: 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Let's be honest. If this was South Africa,
0: never.
1: I don't know if we would have had the same outcome.
0: Video of ek jouself dit sou gedoen het nie.
1: Ek sou.
0: But knowing me, I would. I'm saying this now like I'm some greedy person, but I would feel bad.
1: Ek het bijvoorbeeld gister van 'n story vir jou. 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
0: Ja. I'm proud of you.
1: Dankie.
0: Well done with the honesty. And I think we should all be a little bit more honest about everything that we do in life.
1: Yes.
0: Be a little bit more honest. And you know what? This is also just a reminder that, hey, sometimes luck is just on your side. Thanks to those incredible sanitation workers, you know, who was like, okay, cool, girl, we're going to help you out. We're going to be here to celebrate your winnings. So be kind today and have a good Thursday. Maar ons keer terug na die musiek en hierdie keer is dit met alweer Dian Clay.
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0: Good morning, I'm Wilnay van der Rooyen with your news headlines at 6:30. The ANC says Mark Burke must still be held accountable. The United Arab Emirates suspends all trade with Iran following a ballistic missile attack. And the rugby's greatest rivalry trophy captures the unique bond between the Springboks and All Blacks. 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
3: Good morning. It is 29 minutes before 7. Let's take a look at your traffic. In the Helderberg, there are no problems or obstructions. All the traffic seems free-flowing. Nothing that I can see that can upset your Thursday morning as of yet. And then taking a look outside of the Helderberg on the N2 passing Khayelitsha inbound, slow-moving traffic passing Khayelitsha. Stationary vehicle on the N1 outbound at the ramp to Monte Vista Boulevard. The left shoulder is closed. There was an accident at Bishop Lavis in a northbound direction, that is at 35th Avenue. Also, Strandfontein Baden Powell Drive in a westbound direction, slow moving traffic towards Strandfontein Road. If you maybe know of anything else on the road, do let me know on the WhatsApp line 021 100 6936. I am Rochelle van der Merwe with your latest traffic update on Helderberg FM 93.6.
0: Then quickly looking at your weather for today. Currently in the Helderberg, it's 11 degrees Celsius with a fair weather. The air is dry and there is wind. It's breezy, 18 kilometers per hour in the northeastern direction. Now for the rest of the day, you can expect some cloudy weather with highs of 19 to 21 degrees Celsius and lows of 8 to 10 degrees Celsius. I also realized yesterday that the sun is coming up earlier and earlier, and today it will be, or sunrise will be at 7:18. So just to recap, as of right now, 11 degrees Celsius, fair weather. The air is dry and it is breezy, 18 kilometers per hour in the northeastern direction. Now for the rest of the day, cloudy with highs of 19 to 21 degrees Celsius and lows of 8 to 10 degrees Celsius. But stick around for more updates and your breakfast triple play. 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
0: It is 6:45 and good morning. It is officially Thursday. The weekend is almost here and you know we can practically taste it. Now if you're driving to work, I want you to quickly take a moment, just have a quick look. Want as jy ry, moet jy nou nie te ver rondkykie nie. Maybe you see the mountain range, maybe the ocean is there in front of you, maybe you see a klein bosiekie daai kant. Appreciated. You're alive, you are well, and everything is good. So we really do live in the best place here in the Helderberg or here in the Western Cape. What better way to celebrate it than 3 decades of music that will keep the vibe happy and strong this morning. This is your Breakfast Triple Play, and today we're rolling through the 80s, the 90s, and the 2000s.
3: In back in 1989, ooh, dit voel jare terug. Alice Cooper gave us Poison, a rock anthem that stormed into the top 10 on the Billboard Hot 100 and became one of his biggest hits. Fun fact, Cooper originally thought the song was too soft compared to his usual shock rock style, but producer Desmond Child

0: Jy sê so pad skool toe en all that jazz, maar ten die tyd hierdie is vir jou. You're going to enjoy this one. But anyway, moving on to 1999, Alice DJ dropped Better Off Alone, a trance anthem that lit up dance floors worldwide, reaching the top 10 in more than 10 countries, also becoming one of the defining Eurodance tracks of the late 90s. Now, the famous vocal line, "Do you think you're better off alone," was actually recorded as a demo placeholder. It was never actually really meant to be there.
1: Mm-mm.
0: But it was so catchy, they kept it exactly as it was. And you know, this just shows you that the simplest ideas sometimes become the biggest hits.
1: Ja, moenie dinge probeer ingewikkeld maak nie. Just keep it simple en weet, moenie sukkel nie. But we are in 2009 with Beyoncé's Sweet Dreams. It hit the top 10 in the US and UK and became one of her signature electropop tracks. The song was originally leaked online under the title Beautiful Nightmare, but Beyoncé decided to officially replace it with a more positive spin. That little change turned it from dark and moody into a sparkling anthem that still feels fresh today.
0: So there you have it. This is your Breakfast Triple Play. We've got Alice Cooper proving danger can sound sweet, Alice DJ turning a simple demo into a global dance anthem, and Beyoncé transforming a nightmare into a dream. But doing something a little bit different this morning. 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Good luck.
1: So, dit beteken net een ding.
0: 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Yeah.

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0: Happy, happy birthday. Ek hoop dit is 'n wonderlike dag. En dan net vir jou, as requested from me, het ons vir jou Karleen van Jaarsveld as die gordyn val. And then after that, we will get into your breakfast triple play.
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0: 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The song starting off the second hour was the one and only Taylor Swift with Opalite. Now we're going to get into the lack of things for the day. We're actually going to get moving. You know, the first hour is just to ease you into this Monday, but now we are going full speed. It is that time of the morning for your breakfast battle, and it is made possible by Schmidhauser. 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
1: 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Dis ons Afrikaansdag, ons doen klein bietjie Afrikaans op 'n donderdag. 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

0: Man, oh man, dis die broers met huis toe. 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
1: 47 minutes past 7 o'clock, and it's time for a little bit of a random fact of the day. Now, Rishal, you vet, I love deer.
2: Yeah.
1: I absolutely love them. I adore them. 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May they be scaly. May they be slimy. I have an appreciation for animals. Kijk, hier, ek is bang vir hulle. 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
1: Ek kon net eendag vir om Blackie bel.
2: Nee.
1: Okay, maar in elk geval, don't worry, I won't do it. It's fine, I won't do that to you. I first had to get permission because I was like, I'm not going to put somebody through some traumatizing experience just as is. I get permission first. I ask consent. But if we think of the ultimate king of the African bush, you don't leave, okay?
2: Yeah.
1: King of the jungle, all that jazz, fierce, powerful, sitting right at the very top of the food chain, all that jazz. Now, it seems like somebody or nobody passed that memo to what is called the African giant bullfrog. Dikkus, shout out on yo, yes, ikonies. Anyway, so these native South African amphibians are quite famous for being absolute powerhouses of the frog world. They weigh up to 2 kilograms, hulle is nogal swaar, kan 'n jokkie. They grow as big as a dinner plate, but it's their attitude that actually sets them apart. So unlike most frogs, they hop away or hide when danger approaches. But what do you need a giant bullfrog? He's quite aggressively territorial. So they have aggressive teeth-like projections in their lower jaw, and if a predator steps into their space, even a curious lion or, you know, a leopard, the bullfrog will not run away. What does it do? It will puff itself up, it will lunge forward and attack. Now imagine hierdie bullfrog wat nou 'n leeu aanval.
2: Daai leeu gaan vir hom skrik, nê, nee, want hoe durf jy nou so net 2 kg wees en jy vat my aan? 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
1: I feel like they're like the honey badgers of the amphibian world.
2: Yes.
1: Yeah. So there are literally documented cases in game reserves of young lions getting a massive surprise when they just try to sniff a giant bullfrog. Because only for the frog to aggressively bite at the lion's muzzle. So, obviously, most lions get so caught off guard by the sheer bravery and audacity of the angry green bull that they just back away. I would too!
2: Dis presies dit. So, jy is so geskok dat hierdie dingetjie in die veld wat net daar sit, dit lyk soos 'n klip. En nou byt hy jou ewe skielik aan jou lip. Hy nee, wag, wat se sorcery is dit dat ek eerder omdraai en loop?
1: So yeah, it's I love the confidence, and I think this is also a lesson for us. Do you know, dynamite comes in small packages.
2: Oh, definitely.
1: No matter how small, you know what? If you've got the right attitude, you could also be a South African giant bullfrog. So that's your random fact of the day. They actually do sometimes attack lions when lions come into their space.
2: So please explain to me, what is teeth-like projections in their lower jaw? Do they have teeth? Do they not have teeth? Do they bite? Do they not bite?
1: I'm actually not 100% sure. I'd have to go do more research. But it's not actual teeth. It could be something that is similar to teeth, but it's not teeth, if that makes sense.
2: Nee, maar nou werk daai storie.
1: Ons gaan nou 'n bietjie nog research doen. But let's quickly get back to the music with Daniel Barron, Children.

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4: It's 24 minutes past 8 o'clock. Just a friendly reminder of the breakfast question today. 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Want ek was tannie onlangs genoem en dit was vir my 'n groot skok gewees. But this is Rachel gesê, it kind of just happens. 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
6: Oh, dis baie interessant. I never knew that.
4: So, dit is nou weer, sien jy, dis kom ek vra, want baie mense het verskillende, there's different criteria.
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4: Ons is nog nie tannies nie.
6: Ons is nie tannies nie.
4: Maar dit weet vir ons op die WhatsApp lyn 021 106 936, wanneer moet jy officieel tannie of oom wees? And all that jazz. Of vertel vir ons 'n storie van wanneer jy die eerste keer oom of tannie genoem was. 021 106 936.
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0: Good morning, I'm Wilne van Rooyen with your news headlines at 32 minutes past 8. President Ramaphosa and President Mnangagwa of Zimbabwe meet. SAFTU warns against confusing lower price increases with improved living standards, and more than 100 are dead following a landslide at a gold mine in the Central African Republic. 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
2: Good morning. It is 27 minutes before 9. Let's take a look at your traffic. On the N2, incoming slow-moving traffic from Gants Park all the way up to Somerset West Business Park. Please be patient if you are coming through on the N2. Victoria Street from Strand in the direction towards the N2, as well as from Somerset West in the direction towards the N2. There is some backed up traffic. Please be patient. Also, Fabriek Street in Strand has some backed up traffic. Broadway Boulevard, also some slow-moving traffic passing the fire station in Strand. Outside of the Helderberg, roadworks on the N1 outbound ramp to the M5 South, that is the Kuiberg interchange just after the N1 outbound. Roadworks on the N2 inbound at the ramp from the engine 1 stop, the left shoulder is closed. Slow-moving traffic towards the city centre, and that is on the N1 inbound towards Cape Town. There was an accident on the N1 inbound at the ramp to McIntyre Road. The left shoulder is closed. Please drive carefully. If you maybe know of anything else on the road, do let me know on the WhatsApp line 021 100 6936. I am Rochelle van der Merwe with your latest traffic update on Helderberg FM 93.6.
0: En toe het ons ook 'n WhatsApp gekry van Oom Japie oor, jy weet, die vraag oor when is it officially time for you to accept oom of tannie status. 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
2: Maar,
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0: 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But for now, we're getting ready to dance with Ross Learmonth.
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0: 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A big thank you to Vilnay and Rochelle on your HFM breakfast. It's now 9 o'clock. 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
0: Good morning, I am Cleopatra Kadzunge, here with your news at 9. In your top story, President Cyril Ramaphosa will host his Zimbabwean counterpart, Emmerson Mnangagwa, for the fourth session of the South Africa-Zimbabwe Bi-National Commission. The commission serves as a mechanism for managing and advancing the partnership between the two nations. To date, more than 33 agreements and memoranda of understanding have been concluded between the two countries. Today will be the ministerial meeting with Ramaphosa, and Mnangagwa will meet tomorrow. The presidency says discussions will focus on deepening bilateral cooperation across key areas of mutual interest, including trade, investment and infrastructure, and economic development. In other news this morning, the South African Federation of Trade Unions says the country has an economy that is scarred by world-beating unemployment, mass poverty, inequality, stagnant growth and declining industrial capacity. Headline inflation eased to 4.3% in July from 5.0% in June. SAFTU's Asif Ndjani says the medicine prescribed for this inflation is restrictive monetary policy, high interest rates, and fiscal austerity being administered to an economy already suffering from chronic underinvestment, poverty, and mass unemployment.
3: It simply means that prices are increasingly more slowly than they were before. Workers cannot eat CPI figures. They cannot pay electricity accounts with inflation statistics. More fundamentally, SAFTU rejects the celebration of the cooling down of an economy that is already freezing millions of people out.
0: And then Eastern Cape Transport and Community Safety MEC has launched an investigation into allegations of extortion reported against members of the Mthatha Taxi Association. The MEC held a meeting with the association yesterday. The department spokesperson says the gravity of the allegations leveled against some leaders and members of the Mthatha Association compelled the MEC to institute an investigation into concerns raised by some members of the Taxi Association.
4: MEC Ngata has told the association that the 2 weeks investigation will focus on several issues, including alleged extortion and irregularities. Both the national and provincial leadership have pledged their full support for the investigation.
0: And now your financial indicators. The dollar trades at 16 rand 9 cents. The euro at 18 rand 79 cents. One British pound costs 21 rand 90 cents. And Bitcoin trades at $69,282. Gold sells at $4,489.80 a fine ounce. And Brent crude oil is quoted at $93.43 a barrel. Your top story in your 9 o'clock news was President Cyril Ramaphosa and President Mnangagwa of Zimbabwe where we'll meet today. Taking a look at today's weather in the Strand, a maximum of 18 degrees. Gqeberha, a maximum of 16 degrees. Looking at Stellenbosch, a high of 19. And in the Greater Cape Town City, a maximum of 17 degrees. For Helderberg News and Weather, I am Cleopatra Kadzunge.
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0: It's 4 minutes after 9 on your office hours. Let's take a quick look at what's happening for you in your traffic. On your roads this morning, along the R300 northbound, there's some road works at the Strand Road ramp. The left shoulder is closed. Along Bottleary Road, there's some law enforcement on the ramp towards the R300 north. And last, senior traffic on the N1 outbound, roadworks on the ramp towards the M5 Coburg. at the Kuburg interchange. If we missed anything, let us know on the WhatsApp line 021 100 6936 for your quick traffic update on your office hours. I'm Cleopatra Kadzunge.
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0: It's 10 minutes after 9 o'clock. Good morning. Lola Young opening up the show with her song called Messy. What a vibe. Good morning. Welcome to your office hours. I am Cleopatra Kadzunge standing in for Maureen Lees Du Plessis. Do connect with us on the WhatsApp line. You know the number 021-169-36. Coming up fresh in the first hour, your cinema cryptics. It's about to be us against the machine in about 10 minutes. In the next hour, we talk to an artist, Lola Audrey's, about her new song called Summer on a Sunday. The title itself, I'm quite intrigued. I know this is going to be a summer song indeed. You don't want to miss it. In your music right now, David Derman. The All-American Rejects. Also in this hour, Olly Murs with You Don't Love on the way. Stay tuned and good morning to your office hours.
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0: It's 21 minutes after 9. Good morning. If you just tuned in, you're listening to Office Hours, and I am Cleopatra Kadzunge standing in for Marley's Du Plessis. Listen, that was Olly Murs with You Don't Love. Before that, the All-American Rejects gives you how. We're about to have a really fun time right now as we open up your cinema cryptics. That's when we test your movie knowledge. We have a robotic friend who is going to give us a cryptic description of a mystery movie you might know or love. So listen carefully and let us know on the WhatsApp line of what your guesses are this morning. 021 169 36.
1: Amidst a devastating national economic collapse, a washed-up, injured labourer is forced onto government assistance to keep his family from starving. In a desperate bid to make ends meet, he returns to a high-risk combat sport, unexpectedly rising through the ranks to become a national symbol of resilience for the working class.
0: Let's get those guesses coming on our WhatsApp line. What film is the machine looking for this morning on Cinema Cryptics? 021 169 36. On the way, it's Matthew Maul with In My Head.
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5: When I get tongue-tied, when I'm on the front line, when I feel lost,

0: It's Gwen Stefani with Make Me Like You on your office hours, 29 minutes after 9. Good morning. So it's Us Against the Machine again on Cinema Cryptics. Let us know if you know what movie this is.
1: Amidst a devastating national economic collapse, a washed-up, injured labourer is forced onto government assistance to keep his family from starving. In a desperate bid to make ends meet, he returns to a high-risk combat sport, unexpectedly rising through the ranks to become a national symbol of resilience for the working class.
0: Let us know of your guesses on the WhatsApp line 021-100-6936. Will the machine win again? Who knows? Maybe you're sitting in your car thinking, I've watched that. Give us your guesses. Right now it's 9:30. It's time for your news headlines.
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0: Good morning, I am Cleopatra Kadzunge, here with your news headlines for 10 o'clock. In your top story at 10, the impeachment committee is seeking a legal opinion on Cyril Ramaphosa's objection to the evidence leader. In other news, Raymond Parsons says the lower inflation in July is good news. And lastly, the Israel military launches a probe into the killing of a 5-year-old girl in Gaza. More details on these headlines at 10.
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0: Live by Bushley G on your office hours. Good morning. We're 19 minutes away from 10 o'clock and let's jump back straight into your cinema cryptics. We've been given a description, a cryptic one. We need to see if we can see if this is the movie we've ever watched. Let us know on the WhatsApp line of your guesses coming up. I'll also give you some clues. Stay tuned.
1: Amidst a devastating national economic collapse, a washed-up, injured labourer is forced onto government assistance to keep his family from starving. In a desperate bid to make ends meet, he returns to a high-risk combat sport, unexpectedly rising through the ranks to become a national symbol of resilience for the working class.
0: And now for those clues. I feel like this is going to make things much easier for this Thursday morning. We really, truly deserve it. First clue is boxing. Does that ring a bell? Depression. And last clue is Jim Braddock. Who are we thinking about right now? What movie is this? 021-100-6936. Let's not let the machine win this morning. Not again. Coming up is The Hills by The Weeknd on your office hours.

0: It's Rockwell and Michael Jackson, Somebody's Watching Me. Before that, The Weeknd with The Hills, 10 to 10 on your office hours. It's time to see if you've watched this movie. Have you? Let us know on the WhatsApp line, 021-100-6936. You might be too late. It is time for the reveal. But you could take this moment and use it as a movie recommendation. That's exactly what I'm going to do. This is the movie that we had to work with this morning.
1: Amidst a devastating national economic collapse, a washed-up, injured labourer is forced onto government assistance to keep his family from starving. In a desperate bid to make ends meet, he returns to a high-risk combat sport, unexpectedly rising through the ranks to become a national symbol of resilience for the working class.
0: So the movie that, we had to work with this morning was The Cinderella Man. Have you watched it? I certainly haven't, but it was released in 2005, not too long ago. The sports drama stars Russell Crowe as real-life boxer Jim Braddock, a former champion who fights his way back during the Great Depression to provide for his family. Now, this one is pulling on my heartstrings. I feel like it's going to make me cry a little, you know, the tension. I feel like I would enjoy this. The clues this morning was boxing, depression, Jim Braddock. I feel like those clues really did sum it all up for us, and we missed it. The machine has done it yet again. After hearing the reveal, have you watched this? Does it ring a bell? 021-100-6936. Cinderella Man. The title itself is so intriguing. I must watch this. While we wait for your news at 10, coming up is Isle City with Fireflies.

0: hard to say that I'd rather stay awake when I'm asleep, because my dreams are bursting at the seams.
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2: Good morning, I am Cleopatra Kadzunge with your 10 o'clock news. In your top story, Parliament's Impeachment Committee has resolved to refer a letter by President Cyril Ramaphosa in which he objects to the recommended evidence leader for a legal opinion. The President says he removed Montansela as his appointee to the Judicial Service Commission following the 2022 Chief Justice interviews. He also added that he is conflicted as he recently provided legal advice to the ANC on the impeachment process. Committee's chairperson Makashule Gana says Ramaphosa's letter impacts the appointment process.
3: We need to take into consideration the points that the president has raised, and we seek the advice of the legal services. So legal services will advise on the options available to the committee and to myself as the chairperson as it relates to the letter written by the president Cyril Ramaphosa.
2: Meanwhile, EFF leader Julius Malema has dismissed Ramaphosa's objection to the evidence leader, saying he is second-guessing the commitment's democratic processes to delay it. The committee voted 19-5 to postpone the appointment of the evidence leader and to seek legal review of Ramaphosa's letter. Malema says the president is not going to choose his own judge for his own impeachment process.
4: The president is not going to choose who's going to be an evidence leader in a case where we're actually trying to hold him accountable, and he says no, this one can't hold me accountable. The next question is, who's going to hold you accountable, which you are going to accept? Then he'll say this one. The appointment of an evidence leader is a sole responsibility of the committee.
2: In other news this morning, the DA's Member of Parliament, Mark Burke, has recused himself from Parliament's Finance Committee while the South African Reserve Bank investigates a company he is a beneficiary of. Burke is facing scrutiny over allegations that fintech company Castello moved about 4 billion rand offshore in breach of exchange control regulations. The DA's George says the move is to avoid any possible conflict of interest.
5: After consultation with Dr. Mark Burke, we have decided that out of an abundance of caution, he will no longer serve on the finance committee or in the finance cluster while the company he is a beneficiary of is the subject of an inquiry. We have now effected that change. Mr. Kingsley Wakelin will take the position of finance spokesperson for the DA.
2: And lastly, in your news, in international news, the Israel Defense Force says it will open a criminal investigation into the killing of 5-year-old Hind Rajab and her 6 relatives in Gaza in 2024. The IDF has acknowledged for the first time that it opened fire on the vehicle carrying Rajab and her family after previously denying involvement. Rajab initially survived the attack, and the ambulance dispatched to save her also came under fire. Her body was recovered days later. The IDF will also investigate the killing of 15 Palestinians, including medics and a United Nations worker, back in March of 2025. Your top story in your 10 o'clock news was the impeachment committee is seeking a legal opinion on Ramaphosa's objection to the evidence leader. Taking a look at your weather, in the Strand, a maximum of 18 degrees. 15 degrees for Gqeberha, Stellenbosch a high of 18 degrees this morning, and in the Greater Cape Town City a maximum of 17 degrees. 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
2: It's 5 minutes after 10 on Helderberg FM. Let's take a look at what's happening for you in your traffic. On your roads this morning, on the N2 outbound, a stationary vehicle near Kales River Road, the left shoulder closed. On the N7 Jakes Cadwell Drive, there's some roadworks southbound with some traffic restrictions. On the N2 outbound, roadworks near Engine 1 stop, the left shoulder closed. Along the R300 south, roadworks at Hindle Road, the left shoulder is closed. Still on the R300 but north, there's a stationary vehicle after Hindle Road, the left shoulder is blocked. On the N1 inbound, there's some roadworks after Klip Yeovil Road, the lane closures can be expected. That's all we can see in your traffic right now, but if you are experiencing any delays that we didn't mention, let us know on the WhatsApp line 021 169 36. For your quick traffic update on your office hours, I'm Cleopatra Kadzunge.
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0: It's Max Hurl and Lochinville, Be My Love on Your Office Hours. Good morning. Welcome to the second hour of the show, 13 minutes after 10. And it's Cleopatra here with you, standing in for Marlies Duplessis. We just wrapped up your Cinema Cryptics earlier. The movie we had to guess was The Cinderella Man, released back in 2005. Quite the classic. If you've watched it, I got to get some few of your opinions. It seemed like it's a love movie all around. And that makes me happy. That means Marlies definitely knows her movies and we love her for it. But yes, coming up in this hour, we will be talking to an artist, Lola Audries, about her new song called Summer on a Sunday. I'm giving you a bit of a taste, a teaser right now. So far, so good. I can't wait to hear more about the song right from the source herself, Lola Audries, coming up at 20 past. We have two songs until we get to that feel-good moment. Stay tuned after this.
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0: It's Mabel. Don't call me up on your office hours. Good morning. 21 minutes after 10. It's time for us to have that fantastic conversation with singer, songwriter Lola Audries about her new track called Summer on a Summer. Well, not summer. It's Summer on a Sunday. That's right. Maybe you remember her. A few months ago, she was here having a chat with Mari Leeds about her then song called Hello Goodbye. On the line joining me right now, welcome to the show, Lola.
1: Hello. Good morning. How are you?
0: I'm doing good. How are you?
1: I'm doing great.
0: Awesome. Glad to have you back on. Before, you were here with Hello Goodbye, and now you're saying hi with the brand new one. Let's get down to business, shall we? Summer on a Sunday. What's the story behind the song? Like, what inspired you to make this summer track?
1: I'm just a big sun lover, mm-hmm. sun baby, and always chased the summer, always chased the sun. But it just really, I feel like summer always inspires me. I love the warmth and the joy, and I always want to bring that into my mm-hmm. music and share that.
0: Now, you're currently enjoying summer, or maybe a warmer weather in the UK right now compared to what we are experiencing in South Africa. Summer on a Sunday, what does that phrase mean for Lola?
1: Summer on a Sunday, you know, you're coming from Cape Town. My Sundays were always filled with my family. We always had our big braai, and they were very special. And it was, I just reminiscing that heat and the sunscreen and the pool and the lack of braai going, and you know, summer on a Sunday, just I wanted to capture that feeling in a 3-minute song, to mm-hmm. be honest, and just bottle it up.
0: Yeah, and let's talk about this the sound that you chose for the song. It has this very easy nostalgic feeling. Is that something you intended, or did it just naturally happen in the studio?
1: Honestly, I actually have to tell you, mm-hmm. the Cape Town waves from Camps Bay actually made their way into the back tracking of the song.
0: Really?
1: So they get some credit. Yes, we were singing the song in Camps Bay. We were writing it with my friends, Ted Tarling, and with the French original, who is my producer. And we came up with this incredible song, and basically, we wanted to just, again, bottle up that, like, it's a little musical sun hug. And we wanted to put the waves in the background. And, yeah, it just came together feeling exactly what we wanted, this nostalgia for yeah. summer.
0: Amazing. I am going to be listening out for those waves, hey? So thankfully, you've let us know beforehand to listen twice. Now the music video is finally out. It looks fantastic. It's two lovers on a beach, and yourself and your co-star in the music video have insane chemistry. Talk to us about how, you know, that came to be, how it was shooting the music video for Summer on a Sunday.
1: It was the most fun week ever. Mm-hmm. My philosophy is you're succeeding if you're having fun. Mm. And I honestly feel like very little strategy with a lot of fun, and it will always come together. We did a beautiful video, which I wanted to make like a summer romance, but as a yeah. memory. So the whole song is really about as today's ordinary moments, they could be your favorite memory in yeah. the future. So that's what we wanted to do. And we had an incredible team with Amberly Valentine, our photographer, Ted Tarling, who's I write with. He actually made the video all on a Super 8 film camera. And we really just ran around Italy
0: yeah.
1: on a beautiful sailboat, having the best time ever and drinking wine, going on until late and enjoying the sunsets and swimming. And it just was so much fun. Mm. And I feel like when things are just naturally enjoyable,
0: yeah.
1: magic will just come straight into it.
0: And we could see it. It really looked like summer manifested in that video, and also the summer romance in the mix. You really gave us so much to work with in that one video. You've already given us a number of music videos as well and a few songs this year, but what's next? Is Summer on a Sunday really just setting the tone for you musically?
1: It is, actually. And actually, we have the remix of Ooh. Summer on a Sunday coming out in about 2 weeks, which is a whole party on its own.
0: Yeah.
1: And hopefully we'll be carrying that into our Cape Town summer in December. And yeah, what's next is we've got another track coming out in 2 months, which is very exciting. But yeah, setting the tone, just enjoying myself. And like I said, little strategy, lots of fun, just putting it all out there.
0: Now, Lola Audrey, is one thing that you are doing, you are keeping your supporters, your fans fed. We have this one, the remix on the way, and then another song on the way as well. But I'd like to know, before I let you go, if you were to spend your perfect summer anywhere, summer on a Sunday, anywhere in the world right now, where would that be?
1: I love that question. And you know what immediately popped into my mind?
0: What?
1: Being with my family in December at the Brede Rivier, just chilling on the river with a lekker Corona and having a braai and smelling like sunscreen, but being super sunburnt at the same time.
0: I love that, that final touch. And in fact, all roads lead back home. So thank you so much for the song, Summer on a Sunday. I think it's going to do just the thing as we head towards summer pretty soon.
1: Amazing. Thanks so much for chatting.
0: Thank you so much. Have a great day, Lola. Thank you.
1: I hope you have a good one.
0: Awesome.
1: Bye.
0: Bye-bye. There you have it. Lola Audrey's giving us the summer track, Summer on a Sunday. Here it is.

0: 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Here's another track to add to your summer playlist if you were thinking of making one. Make this one your first. 10:30, let's take a look at your news headlines.
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0: Good morning, I am Cleopatra Kadzunge, here with your news headlines for 11 o'clock. Action SA files court papers to challenge SAPS over Palapala alleged cover-up that cleared senior officials. The MK party says Ramaphosa cannot be allowed to continue derailing the work of the impeachment committee. Also in your news at 11 in your soccer sports update, Banyana Banyana's coach says preparations will be key for the World Cup intercontinental playoffs. More details on these news headlines at 11.
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0: Craig David with 7 Days on Haldeberg FM 93.6. What a song. Very detailed, letting us know what happened within that 7 days. Love that song. Before that, UB40, Higher Ground, as we sit at 17 minutes away from 11 o'clock. Coming up, Brendan Paper, Ava Max, and then Snow Patrol with Chasing Cars. Do stay tuned for all that great music. Right now, if you would like to, you know, to send us a song request within this moment, please do. I did receive a few. Let us open up the floor for you this morning.
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What a song, Snow Patrol, Chasing Cars. 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
2: Good morning, I am Cleopatra Kadzunge, here with your news at 11. In your top story, Action SA has filed papers in the High Court in Pretoria against the police service for what it deems to be a politically driven whitewash to shield Presidential Protection Services members. A police investigation cleared the service's head, Wally Ruet and Tlulani Rekoto, after being accused of covering up the 2020 burglary at President Cyril Ramaphosa's Phalaphala farm in Limpopo. Action SA says the investigation was a sham.
3: Action SA's case is going to be a two-part process, which begins with a Rule 53 application for the missing information, as well as a second part that will challenge the rationality of the decision to find the two not guilty and compel the SAPs to conduct a real and credible and transparent process. Action SA is confident of the success of our legal action.
2: Meanwhile, the MK party says Ramaphosa's objection to the appointment of Thantazani Madonsela as evidence leader for the impeachment committee is yet another calculated attempt to derail the process. Ramaphosa argued Madonsela has clear conflicts of interest, including recently advising the ANC on impeachment inquiry. The MK party's parliamentary leader, John Tlope, says Ramaphosa has no authority to approve or veto the evidence leader.
4: We cannot have a situation whereby President Ramaphosa, every time we want to move forward, and this very process could help him in terms of clearing his name, he puts more and more obstacles. He clearly doesn't want this work to continue at all.
2: In other news, the city of Cape Town says its water supply remains stable, but the risk of restrictions has increased due to the rising demand and uncertain rainfall. Dam levels were around 76% early July after good rains, but forecasts suggest below average rainfall ahead. The Mayoral Committee's member for water and sanitation says the city is investing in new water sources, including groundwater, water reuse and surface water projects. He urges residents and businesses to continue using water responsibly. And then in your sports update in soccer, Banyana Banyana coach Desiree Ellis believes her team has what it takes to qualify for next year's Women World Cup, but admits the intercontinental playoff qualifying matches in November will be tough. The draw will take place in Switzerland today. Ellis says they will have to be at their very best to reach the final stage of qualifying.
5: We have to make sure that once this draw is out, that we prepare and plan really well. It's not an easy road, but we've seen DR Congo do it, the men. We've seen Cameroon go to the final round and lose. And for this team, nothing is impossible. When the chips are down, we've shown how this team can rise. And it's another opportunity to show that resilience and another opportunity to, you know, push further.
2: Your top story in your 11 o'clock news this morning was Action SA files court papers to challenge SAPs over the Phalaphala alleged cover-up that cleared senior officials. Taking a look at your weather for today, in the Strand, a maximum of 18 degrees, a maximum of 15 degrees for Gqeberha, Stellenbosch, a high of 18, and in Cape Town, a maximum of 17 degrees. For your Helderberg news and weather, I am Cleopatra Kadzunge.
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0: Carly Rae Jepsen, Runaway with me. Good morning. We kick things off with One Republic West Coast opening up the show after your news on your office hours. Welcome to the final hour of your office hours. It's Cleopatra here with you, standing in for Mari Lee's Du Plessis. 13 minutes after 11. Do say hi on the WhatsApp line 021 169 36. Coming up, some Bruno Mars. We'll slow things down with Risk It All. Coldplay this morning with Every Teardrop Is a Waterfall. Get ready for some Nelly Furtado with All Good Things Come to an End, do they? Maybe not, maybe not. Maybe we're lucky this time around. Coming up, more great music on your office hours.
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0: Coldplay with every teardrop is a waterfall on your office hours. 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Coming up, Nelly Furtado.
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0: Good morning. I am Cleopatra Kadzunge with your news headlines for 12 o'clock. In your top story, Action SA files for court papers to challenge the SAPs over the Palapala cover-up that cleared top cops. And then Australia condemns Israel for not pursuing a criminal probe into the killings of 7 aid workers. And in your news at 12, Harry and Meghan are reportedly moving back to the UK. 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

0: It's BTS with Swim from the album Arirang on Haldeburg FM. Coming up, we have Adam Lambert with For Your Entertainment. But firstly, it's time for your community calendar. 22 minutes to 12 on your community calendar this morning. First up, we have the Gloria Buerta School, which is a small NPO school for children with learning difficulties. So you can support their biggest annual fundraising dance featuring live music by Morne Wurstays. Bring your own picnic basket, buy 20 Rand raffle tickets, and stand a chance to win fantastic prizes that you can go check out on their Facebook page. They have some videos up, and you could also use the link on their bio to secure yourself a ticket. It's 200 Rand per person. This event, Back to the 80s by Gloria Buerta School, is taking place at the Strand City Hall at 7 p.m. on the 5th of September 2026. For more information, you can contact Gloria Buerta School at gmail.com or the number 071-874-8013. Up next on your community calendar, not much of an event, but a project, the Lwandle Library Project Update. The Hector Peterson Memorial Library is undergoing a 14.8 million rand upgrade over the next 6 months, doubling the library size. Initially, the project team anticipated a partial closure might be necessary during the final phase of the project, but the updated construction plan has highlighted several potential public risks. The library will therefore be closed for the duration of the construction until the team is satisfied with the site that it is safe for people and staff. So patrons can access services at neighbouring libraries for the duration of the closure, like Strand, Gordons Bay, Somerset West and Solaris Pass libraries. And lastly, on your community calendar, we have the Falkenberg Women's Month contribution. At Falkenberg Hospital, they are attempting to give a little bit of love, acceptance and encouragement and also dignity to the female inpatients at Falkenberg Psychiatric Unit in the form of these goodie bags. There are currently 150 female inpatients who are just overwhelmed by life and their circumstances and just need a temporary place of rest and to find their feet. The goodie bags consist of one pair of warm non-slip socks, one roll-on deodorant, one hand lotion, one small packet of sweeties. So yes, physical goodie bags are welcome. Alternatively, people are more than welcome to make a financial contribution directly to the Friends of Falkenberg Trust, who will then purchase the contents of the goodie bags. Donations are welcome until the end of August. For more information, you can contact Gail on the number 082-822-8990. And that brings us to the end of your community calendar. If you would like to be added onto our community calendar, do let us know on the WhatsApp line 021 169 36. That is for events and fundraisers within the Haldeburg. Let's get back into your music.
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0: It's Rita Ora with Anywhere on Haldeberg FM 93.6. And that brings us to the end of your office hours. It's been me, Cleopatra, standing in for Maureen Lees Duplessis. 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We're sitting at 12 minutes to 12 right now. Coming up is your daily date with the man, the myth, the legend. How are you, Christy?
1: Stop it.
0: Hello. You know what? I should have done it with more tech. The man, the myth. I'll try again tomorrow. If I remember, I'll do it with more oomph. You said you're good right now, but are you really good?
1: I am. I mean, it's Thursday.
0: It's Thursday.
1: Tomorrow it's a weekend winking at us, so I can't wait.
0: Exactly. I'm excited. And also, your vibes in the studio are really good, so I just had to double check. We were good to go for Daily Date.
1: Absolutely.
0: Awesome. Can't wait. Stay tuned for, you know, great music and community discussions on your Daily Date with Christy Hansen. Goodbye, Christy.
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0: 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Before that, Fiergal Sharkey, A Good Heart. 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Former Knysna Mayor Aubrey Tsengwa has been shot dead, and a man who allegedly murdered his girlfriend is nabbed in Northwest with the assistance of the community. 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
1: 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Yeah.

0: Hierdie drie in 'n ry begin met Avril Lavigne, What the Hell, Too Hard, Adam and Daniel Barron, Say What You Want, en so pas Vanilla, Nie Stil Staan Nie. Ons gaan so 'n bietjie stil staan, so terwyl ons vir jou die 1 uur nuus het hier op Helderberg FM.
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0: Good afternoon, I'm Christy Hansen with the news. We begin with a story making headlines this hour. Former Knysna mayor and current ward councillor Aubrey Tsengwa has been shot dead in Uitsekamp. Western Cape police say the 48-year-old was attacked in his vehicle on Kwalu Street. Three passengers were also wounded, with one taken to hospital. The attacker fled on foot and no arrests have been made. Tsengwa served as mayor from August 2022 until February last year. Police are investigating the motive behind the killing. Still in the Western Cape, Premier Alan Windey has appointed Jaco Lont as the new MEC for Education and Wendy Kaiser Philander as the Social Development MEC. David Manier, who was the Education MEC, is now the National Minister of Forestry, Fisheries and the Environment. Lont moves from Social Development, where he has served since June 2024. Windy says Kaiser Philander is an experienced public representative who has served as a member of the provincial legislature since 2018.
2: Those are the two new positions in our province. I wish both of these ministers well as they take on the challenge that really faces them in each of these portfolios and enables making a big difference in the lives of the residents of our great province, the Western Cape.
0: Acting National Police Commissioner Puleng Dampane has commended the community of Hubertina in Klerksdorp, Northwest, for responding swiftly to police's call for assistance in tracing 27-year-old Simiso Pakati. He was wanted in connection with the murder of his 37-year-old girlfriend, Jabulisile Tsabalala, in Soweto. Spokesperson Nathlenda Matias says members of the community provided critical information within 4 hours after recognizing Pakati from his photograph.
3: The suspect has since been arrested and will be transported back to Johannesburg, where he will face the full might of the law for the murder of his girlfriend. Lieutenant General Dimbani has welcomed the swift response from the community and the media, emphasizing that this arrest demonstrates the power of a united society working alongside the police.
0: Moving abroad, US President Donald Trump has threatened Iran with the most crushing economic operation ever taken against any country, while a deal to end the war remains at an impasse. In a post on Truth Social, Trump says Tehran failed to accept a deal, resulting in what he calls economic warfare and isolation on an unprecedented scale. He also warns there would be economic consequences for any country that allows its financial institutions, businesses, airports, or government entities to provide any type of lifeline to Iran. And finally, we take a look at the financial indicators. The dollar trades at 16 rand 11 cents against the rand, and the euro at 18 rand 86 cents. One British pound costs 21 rand 97 cents, and Bitcoin trades at $71,805. Gold sells at $4,489.78 a fine ounce, and Brent crude oil is quoted at $95.36 a barrel. Top story this hour, former Knysna mayor Aubrey Tsengwa has been shot dead. Let's take a look at the weather for tomorrow. Cloudy to partly cloudy conditions tomorrow with a wind speed of up to 10 kilometers an hour. With Cape Town, a minimum of 13, maximum 18 degrees. In Stellenbosch, 9.23. Grabouw, 8.20. And the Helderberg, a minimum of 11 with a maximum of 21 degrees. For Helderberg FM News, I'm Christy Hansen.
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0: Darren met Hallo My Maaikie op Helderberg FM, voor het gaat Mikasa's Rocket. 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

0: Jan Blokas met Sweef, Fuka, Shakira, She Wolf en Sean Paul en Sia's Dynamite op Helderberg FM. Ons is amper weer daar waar ons vir die jongste nuus het, nee, bly ingeskakel daarvoor so oor 19 of amper kies 18 minute van nou af hier op Helderberg FM. 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That is Tuesday, 25 August, 6 PM live with Mayor Jordan Lewis right here on Helderberg FM 93.6.
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0: Rihanna met Diamonds, ook gaan Justin Timberlake met Selfish op Helderberg FM. 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

0: in your arms on the Subaru afternoon drive, in your arms, in your car, at work and at home, wherever you are listening. Good afternoon. Welcome to the Subaru afternoon drive show. But later on, I'm giving you the opportunity to potentially win a 1,000 rand voucher to go and enjoy at Prime Wagyu Strand next week, the final Thursday of August. Can you believe it? Tyd vlieg vinniger as wat mens kan indink. Spring is around the corner. Ek hoop jy is reg vir daai cringy meme wat jou kante toe gaan kom. I wonder if that is still a thing. Anyway, a bit later on, we will be discussing a certain female artist. Of course, you guessed it. It's Women's Month. We have to. Now, I'm going to give you one clue. Before Gaga, Britney and Beyonce, there was a woman who showed the world that a female pop star could completely control her image, sound and career. Who am I talking about? And that will also be your artist on Drop the Cut this afternoon. Gaan so 'n bietjie vra van jou gunsteling tunes en jou gunsteling memories van hierdie kunstenaar vanmiddag. So maak seker dat jy reg is en daai musiekkennis opgeskerp is. So 20 minute oor 3 op die oomblik. Let's take a quick look at your traffic conditions. Slow moving traffic in Somerset West on the N2 towards Strand Industria. Queuing traffic also in Rondebosch on the M5 South towards Milner Road. Roadworks to be expected in Goodwood on the N7 Jake Scarvel Drive. That'll be near Denneboom Avenue. And then also in Newlands on the M3, queuing traffic at Rhodes Drive. If I missed anything, let me know on the WhatsApp line. 021-100-6936. I'll bring your news headlines in the next 9 minutes.
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0: It's Monarch with Show Me The Love on Helderberg FM 93.6. So 29 met die Tenet na 3. Welkom as jy nou net ingeskakel het so 'n bietjie later. 'N paar tunes apart van Lady Zaman, Billie Eilish en ook Amy Jones. Vir eers is dit tyd vir jou nuus hooftrekker.
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0: Good afternoon, I am Jan-Willem Lotz. President Cyril Ramaphosa has set a target to mobilize 3 trillion rand in investment as government and businesses enter the third phase of their partnership. Speaking at the launch in Johannesburg, Ramaphosa said the new phase will focus on economic growth, job creation and investor confidence. Then investigations into the fatal Ormonde building collapse in Johannesburg have found that beams and columns supporting the affected slabs were not strong enough for additional construction loads. 9 workers died and 6 were injured when part of the second floor collapsed earlier this year. In rugby news, Damian Delenda will play his 100th test for the Springboks as Jesse Creel's centre partner in Saturday's first encounter against the All Blacks at Ellis Park, becoming the 10th South African to reach the milestone. Coach Rassie Erasmus selected Pieter Steff de Tooy as captain in the absence of Siya Kolisi, with Sasha Feinberg Ngomezulu and Grant Williams the half-back pairing. Stay tuned to Helderberg FM for the full bulletin at 4.
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3: Ek studeer na eersoor afstand by Akademia. 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
0: Don't miss one of the most enjoyable golf days on the calendar. The Helderberg Society for the Aged invites you to the HSFA Golf Day on Friday, 9 October at Strand Golf Club. 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

0: It is Amy Jones with Again. 12 minutes to 4. Let's take a look at your traffic conditions again. I've received reports of a stationary truck on the N2 inbound in the direction of Cape Town at Fabriek Road. Traffic officers on the scene causing heavy delays, apparently, this stationary truck. The traffic will be slow moving from Onverwacht and the N2, so please take that into account if you are traveling on the N2, if you perhaps want to make use of an alternative route. Then roadworks, that's to be expected on the N7 North to Malibongwe Drive and the M12. Brackenfell on the N1 outbound queuing traffic, as well as in Goodwood on the N7 Jake Scherville Drive towards Denneboom Avenue. That is it for now, but if you know of anything else, let me know on that WhatsApp line, 021 100 6936.
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0: It's Icona Pop and Galantis. I want you on Helderberg FM 93.6. I want you to let me know on that WhatsApp line what is your favorite Madonna song. 021-100-6936. And that for your chance to win R1,000 Prime Wagyu Strand voucher in 1 week. The 27th of August, also known as the very last Thursday of August. So stay tuned for that. That's coming up in the next week, and I'm looking forward to hear from you in the next 2 hours with your recommendations, suggestions of the favorite and best Madonna tracks out there. Before we get there, though, it's 4 o'clock time for the news.
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0: In the news this hour, Ramaphosa sets a 3% growth target as the third phase of the government-business partnership begins, and the trial of Nosifiwe Mapisangakula is postponed to 31 August for arguments. Good afternoon, I am Jan Willem Lotz with your news at 4. President Cyril Ramaphosa has set a target to mobilize 3 trillion rand in investment as government and business enter the third phase of their partnership. Speaking at the launch in Johannesburg, Ramaphosa said the new phase will focus on economic growth, job creation and investor confidence. He said government wants to lift economic growth above 3% with tourism, agriculture, agro-processing and mining among the key sectors.
3: The partnership must be about ensuring that economic recovery that we've been working on for all these years since essentially 2023 is felt not only in improved balance sheets of our enterprises and favorable economic indicators, but it must also be felt in the lives of the people of South Africa.
0: The High Court in Pretoria will hear arguments on former National Assembly Speaker Nosifiwe Mapisangakula's application for a discharge under Section 174 of the Criminal Procedure Act on the 31st. The state has closed its case while the defence argues prosecutors failed to establish a case. Mapisangakula faces 12 corruption charges and 1 count of money laundering from a South African military logistics contractor while she was defense minister between 2016 and 2019 in exchange for influence regarding defense contracts. She has pleaded not guilty. Then National Coloured Congress leader and suspended Member of Parliament Fadil Adams has been warned against repeatedly relying on the late retired Major General Andre Lincoln to support his testimony before the Madlanga Commission. Evidence leader Lee Siegels Nkube challenged Adams over claims that police dockets had been intercepted, asking what evidence supported those allegations. Adams defended his position, saying he believed police members cover for one another.
4: You know that Gauteng police is adopting the same modus operandi. Based on what?
5: The man with insight into these type of things.
4: No, Mr. Adams. You have the cast numbers now. You cannot rely on a dead man every time. It's unacceptable.
5: I understand your frustration.
0: Investigations into the fatal building collapse in Johannesburg have found that beams and columns supporting the affected slabs were not strong enough for additional construction loads. 9 workers died and 6 were injured when part of the second floor collapsed earlier this year. Public Works and Infrastructure Minister Dean McPherson says investigators raised concerns over construction permits and a health and safety appointment.
6: The investigation identified serious concerns about the professional engineering arrangements associated with the development. These included the involvement of an engineer who had been previously deregistered by the Engineering Council of South Africa. These professional matters have been recommended for further investigation to the Engineering Council of South Africa.
0: In rugby news, Damian Dialenda will play his 100th test for the Springboks as Jesse Creel's centre partner in Saturday's first encounter against the All Blacks at Ellis Park, becoming the 10th South African to reach the milestone. Coach Rassie Erasmus selected Pieter Steph de Tooy as captain in the absence of Siya Kolisi, with Sasha Feinberg Ngomezulu and Grant Williams the half-back pairing. Marnie Lebok and Kobus Reinach are the two back players on the bench. Oxenche returns from injury to anchor the scrum in the number one jersey. And then take a look, rather, at your financial indicators. The dollar trades at 16 rand 17 cents, the euro 18 rand 89 cents. One British pound costs 22 rand 5 cents. Bitcoin trades at $71,764. Gold sells at $4,458.34 a fine ounce. Brent crude oil is quoted at $95.95 a barrel. The top story in the news this hour, Ramaphosa sets a 3% growth target as the third phase of the government business partnership begins. For Helderberg FM News, I am Jan Willem Lotz.
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7: The weather doesn't just change the sky, it changes the road. 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
0: A cloudy day to be expected tomorrow. Strand, Somerset West, Gordons Bay reaches a maximum of 22, a low of 10, Grabouw 28. Stellenbosch 23.9 and a sunny day in Cape Town with a maximum of 18 and a low of 12.
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1: 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Here

0: Ook 'n bekende ene en 'n gunsteling van my is Jump. I heard from Derek in the meanwhile. Hello.
1: Ah, you're looking for the favorite Madonna songs. Uh-huh. So many, huh? Crazy for You, Vogue, and Take a Bow. Ooh. There's three.
0: Oh, what a good throwback. Oh, I also do enjoy Vogue from Madonna. And then, of course, I think a fan favorite for a lot, it's Take a Bow. Also, Madonna. I've always been in love with you. I mean, it just shows how versatile she is. You've always known it's true. Pop songs to the more ballad songs. Amen. And everything in between as well. If, no, your favorite Madonna track, 021-100-6936. You might be that lucky winner of a 1,000 rand Prime Wagyu Strand voucher.
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Sophie on Helderberg FM, man, she looks so perfect. Before that, 5 seconds of summer on the Subaru afternoon drive. 23 minute net na 4, ons kyk na die beste en gunsteling songs van Madonna so in Vrouwe Maand. Vir jou kans om R1000 Prime Wagyu Strand voucher te wen. Laat my weet, stuur die voice note, stuur die boodskap in 021-100-6936. Die Steve Trimby meisies is op die lyn, hulle sê hallo, hallo, hallo. 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

0: Zara Larsson, David Guetta on My Love on Helderberg FM 93.6, 29 minute voor 5. 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
0: Dankie. 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Give 29 minutes to 5, let me know some of your favorite Madonna tracks. It's time for your news headlines.
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0: 27 minutes to 5, good afternoon. 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The Young's Panel Beating Centre, the name you can rely on. In the Helderberg Somerset West area, slow moving traffic on the N2 towards Fabriek Street. That's due to a stationary truck. The left lane will be closed. In Goodwood on the N7, Jake Scarvel Drive, queuing traffic towards Voortrekker Road. And then congestion on the N2 inbound towards Rhodes Drive and the M3 South. On the N2 outbound towards Langa, Bunga Avenue, queuing traffic. And in Epping on Viking Way, queuing traffic towards the N7, Jake Scarvel Drive. If I missed anything, let me know. 021-100-6936.
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0: 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So 11 minute net voor 5. Harry Basson van Mondier Eco School met ons in die atelier.
1: Jan Willem, yes, on the 2nd of, as we said earlier, on the 2nd of September, we've got an open day at the school where we invite all current parents and future parents and kids to come and visit us. If you go to our website, www.meschool.co.za, you will see a page open which will say, we will indicate your open day. You can phone the school office, the info office, the number is on top there, 021-858-1309, where you can book a slot for you and your kid and come and visit us, where they will take you around the school and show you everything that we have to offer. Now, I'm going to quickly try to run through in 5 minutes through the different learning pathways that we offer. The first one is the Mondia Echo Buddies. Now, Mondia Echo Buddies, we cater for kids from 3 months to 5 years old. That is grade RR. Our hours are from 700 in the morning, 7 o'clock until 7:30. Educational program as prescribed by the WCED. We follow them from 8 o'clock until 1 o'clock. Then there's also a holiday program, which means that when you are on holiday or the school's on holiday, that your kid can still go to school and be looked after and entertained. And breakfast and lunch is included. Echo Buddies is a safe and a nurturing environment where we work together to support every aspect of development in each child as an individual. They've got their own campus, they've got their own principal, they've got their own staff who are highly efficient and qualified.
0: Sure.
1: So come and visit us and come and have a look what we can offer you. Then we go over to the primary school. The primary school is from grade R to grade 7. Dual medium, the CAPS curriculum, WCED registered, Umalazi accredited, small classes, 16 kids in the class, and then obviously all the extramural activities we offer. There's enrichment periods where we are focusing on cultural activities, and that includes Istedford Music and Choir, Isikoza in grade R to 3, and an introduction to coding and robotics, and we also partner with the Keller Education. Now, the Keller Education program we have chatted in the past about, and I'm sure we'll chat about it again, and that is the program where we focus on the emotional development of kids, like conflict handling, interpersonal managing skills, you know, how do they, when they are in a conversation, how do they deal in that conversation, how do they stand up for themselves, etc. Our class groups are a maximum of 16. Our teachers not only focus on academic instructions, but also endeavor to nurture each child to realize their fullest potential, celebrating each child and addressing the child's specific needs. And I would like also, you know, to, our payoff line is where education meets nature, and that is exactly what we endeavor to do.
0: Sure.
1: Where we take the education portion and we bring it back to nature, and where we still feel that the kids need to play and they need to be in touch with nature, and that is how we at the end of the day support our learners to become fully equipped adults in the environment. Mondia Echo High School, quickly going to have a look at that, grade 8 to grade 12, dual medium, CAPS curriculum again, WCED registered, and the whole tutie again. Our learners receive a national senior certificate at the end of grade 12, accredited by Umalazi. We are registered as examination center at the Western Cape Education Department, and in addition, the grade 12 NSC examination is written at our school. And then obviously you can see on the website under Mondia Echo High School, you can see all the different subject choices that they have, from languages, hospitality studies, visual arts, computer literacy, technology, etc. Then I've got a little bit more time to talk about the Mondia Echo School of Skills. Now, the Mondia Echo School of Skills, we endeavor to look after learners who have got special educational needs. We accommodate learners with mild or moderate learning difficulties between the ages of 7 to 18, learners with specific learning disabilities, learners with average to above average cognitive ability, who experience perceptual problems and

0: agriculture and early child development. Now, the interesting thing about the Mondi Eco School of Skills, and something to be very proud of, is that we've got over a 90% success rate of kids who have finished their matric there, or when they're 18, and then who are being absorbed as workers in the working environment. So over 90% of our kids, when they leave school, they actually have got a job.
1: Wow.
0: And that is something that we're very proud about. So in conclusion, if you go to the website again, you'll see an entry form there. You can go and visit the page, and it'll give you all directions in terms of what to do. You phone the secretary at the school, and she will assist you in making a booking. And come and visit us on the 2nd of September in whichever of the four learning pathways you would like to get involved in with your kids. Come and have some coffee. Let us show you around. Let's introduce you to not only the teachers and the playing grounds, but also to the animals,
1: yeah,
0: and to what we do on the farm, and how we can assist your child in becoming a very balanced future person in future life.
1: It's a no-brainer to me, and be sure to get your attendance there, and be sure to be there on the 2nd of September. It's the open day, and be sure to go check it out. meschool.co.za. You'll be able to find that entire brochure there. Hadi, thank you so much for your time this afternoon, as always.
0: Thank you. Thank you, Anvalum. Good luck for the week.
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0: Remember you are riding that Wagyu wave with steak sizzling, wine pouring, vibes flowing? 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What is your favorite Madonna track in honor of Women's Month? 021-100-6936. 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
0: In die nuus hierdie uur, president Ramaphosa stel 'n 3% groei teiken aan die begin van die derde fase van die regering en sakevennootskap en Brian Makhosi gaan vir 'n vierde keer om borgtog aansoek doen na nuwe getuienis. 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
0: Die vakverbond Kusatu sê hy is verheug omdat die verbruikersprysinflasie liewer in Julie tot 4,3% gedaal het van die 5% in Junie. 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
4: The resolution of the Middle East conflict is central to returning international oil and subsequently domestic fuel price and supply levels to pre-war norms. This will provide impetus to see inflation fall to the 3% norm it had been at prior to the war. A fall in fuel price will give badly needed relief to workers who already spend an average 40% of their wages on transport.
0: Die selfverklaarde politieke tussenganger en sakeman van Noordwes, Brown Makhosi, sal na verwagting volgende Dinsdag weer in die Johannesburgse Landdroshof verskyn vir sy vierde borgtog aansoek gebaseer op nuwe feite. 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
0: Ons kyk na jou weer voorspelling vir môre, 'n gedeeltelik bewolkte dag wat voorspel word. Die strand Somerset Wes Gordons Bay bereik 'n maksimum van 18 en 'n minimum van 10. 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
0: 7 minutes past five, good afternoon. It's time for a traffic update, and this traffic update is brought to you by the Young's Panel Beating Centre. 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They are all about honesty, respect and superior workmanship done right the first time. Starting off in the Helderberg, slow-moving traffic in Somerset West on the N2 at Victoria Street due to that stationary truck. Delays are definitely possible. You are going to be stuck there for quite a while. If possible, please try to make use of alternative routes. Queuing traffic also reported on Main Road and Broadway Boulevard towards Die Bosch in Strand. Now also on Broadway Boulevard towards De Velde and Strand Golf Club, some afternoon congestion, as well as on Broadway Boulevard coming from Stellenbosch into Somerset West at Lord Charles and Main Road. Now taking a look further down on the R44 towards Stellenbosch, everything seems to be okay, but some afternoon congestion reported in central Stellenbosch as well. That is it for now. If I missed out on anything, let me know on WhatsApp 021 100 6936. Oh, just received another notification. This will be the last one from my side for now. Queuing traffic towards the R300 interchange on the N2 outbound with very slow moving traffic reported due to a stationary vehicle at the ramp to Airport Approach Road. Your left shoulder will be closed. That is your traffic update on Helderberg FM and the Subaru Afternoon Drive.
1: 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Afternoon Drive with Jan Willem. 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

0: Ek hoop hy sing hierdie eenetjie vir julle daar by die huis. 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
0: Good afternoon, I am Jan Willem Lotz with your news headlines. President Cyril Ramaphosa has urged businesses to increase investment as the government continues with economic reforms aimed at boosting growth and creating jobs. Speaking at the launch of Phase 3 of the government business partnership in Johannesburg, Ramaphosa said the government must provide policy certainty, efficient regulation, reliable infrastructure and capable institutions. Then the General Industries Workers Union of South Africa has noted the latest inflation figures released by Statistics South Africa. The figures show that annual headline inflation cooled to 4.3% in July, down from 5% in June. Then in rugby news, former Springbok captain Gary Tichman believes the current box squad is in the best position possible to avenge his team's series to defeat the All Blacks. And New Zealand won 2-1 in 1996 for their first ever series triumph in South Africa. Stay tuned to Helderberg FM for the full bulletin at 6.
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0: 29 minutes to 6. Good afternoon. It's time to take a look at your traffic conditions brought to you by the Young's Panel Beating Centre. When life hits you with an unexpected end, rely on the team boasting top accreditations across the Western Cape. The Young's collaborates closely with leading insurers to ensure you are back on the road as quickly and safely as possible. They are all about honesty, respect and superior workmanship done right the first time. Visit them at young.co.za, the Young's Panel Beating Centre, the name you can rely on. Queuing traffic in Somerset West at the intersection with the N2 and Victoria Street and Broadway Boulevard towards Old Pondaflay Road, and then also parts of Broadway Boulevard towards Strand Golf Club. Now on the N2 towards the airport, very slow moving traffic. You can encounter delays on the N2 outbound and the ramp to Muway, the M44 congestion at the ramp to Muway. And then that is your traffic update for now. If I missed anything, let me know. 021 100 6936.
2: Some mornings, the world feels uncertain. The sky turns, the road changes. And then there's that feeling. The quiet grip of the road beneath you, the calm in every turn. It's not just how it drives, it's how it takes care of you and the people you love. And somewhere between the first drop of rain and the road ahead, you realize you've fallen in love. Subaru carries you through life's weather. 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

0: It's Miles Smith, Drive Safe on Haldebury FM 93.6 featuring Niall Horan. Welcome to the Subaru Afternoon Drive. If you have just tuned in, I phoned a friend, and it's Mika Alexander, of course. Hey, Mika.
1: Hello. Hi, J-Dubs.
0: Well, it's Thursday.
1: Yes. Oh, yes. It's the end of my week, kind of.
0: Oh, my goodness. That's true. That's true. You've got a lekker one. You've got the top 10 tonight and all of those things to look forward to, eh?
1: Yeah, I do. And I'm looking forward to hosting the SA Top 10, seeing what moves the songs are making this week. Oof. And there is a long list of bubbling under, a lot of new releases. So I think people are trying to put out jams now for summer already.
0: 100%. Right? I get that feeling as well.
1: Yes, that's definitely why. So the music is being pushed out, and we have some tough decisions to make on the charts tonight, and maybe you have a favorite, maybe I have a favorite. I sometimes share my favorite.
0: Yes,
1: I can't help it. You know,
0: you have to.
1: Yes,
0: it's only human.
1: That's the vibes tonight.
0: Looking forward, I briefly had the top 10 under ice before I came into studio, and I can confirm it's going to be a lekker one.
1: Yeah.
0: Very excited, especially for the bubbling unders as well. Speaking of tunes and tracks getting there, and knowing songs and the songs and the know-how and the popular songs out there, are you ready for a few challenges again?
1: Oh, yes.
0: Alrighty.
1: I knew one yesterday, right? No, I didn't know
0: yes,
1: one.
0: Yes, yes. I mean, I think we both knew one the day before.
1: That's
0: somewhere
1: right.
0: Like that.
1: Yes.
0: Okay, now the first one, this is from an anonymous listener saying, good afternoon, I want to know if you know Crazy Girl from Eli Young Band. This was released in 2011 from the album Life at Best. Does it ring a bell?
1: Not yet.
0: No, let's play it. Did this make you like a country vibe?
1: Country, yes. No.
0: Okay, also, I'm not too big on country, so I'm not too surprised that I don't know that. En nou die volgende ene, hierdie ene is Mariana wat sê, good afternoon, J-Dubs, the Water Boys. I want to know if you know the track The Hole of the Moon.
1: That sounds familiar, actually.
0: It does. Released, when? October 1985.
1: Ooh, okay, 80s, okay.
0: Yeah, let's find out.

0: What do you say? Do you know that one?
1: Do you know what? I think I know this only because someone requested it before.
0: Whoa.
1: And so that is the only reason I know the song.
0: Yeah.
1: But before that, the person requested it. I never knew it before. And that was during a, you know, song request
0: yes,
1: hour.
0: Crazy.
1: So that's why I say it sounds so familiar. Yeah. Welcome to Waterboys. It sounds familiar.
0: You heard it. I haven't. Well, you beat me on that one. At least I phoned a friend. So it's both of our point now.
1: At least. We got 1 point,
0: yes.
1: One in there. Yes.
0: Well, Vika, we already know you're going to count down the 10 hottest tracks on your show tonight while you turn it up with us. But what else can we look forward to with you tonight?
1: Well, that is, of course, the main event, right? Mm-hmm. It's the SA Top 10 between 7 and 8 o'clock. Then I have a liquor chilled hour between 8 and 9
0: yes.
1: where we kind of calm things down just slightly because the SA Top 10, it's hot, it's fierce, it's happening now, it's charting, it is popping. And then we want to get into that 80s, 90s, the slower songs just after, right? And then we turn it back up and then we slow it back down. So that, some pop culture news in between, sad news coming out of Hollywood this week, but we briefly just pay tribute to Hayden Panettiere,
0: yes.
1: an actress, well-known Hollywood actress. So that's what's happening.
0: A full show lined up and Mika's going to take you through from 6 till 9. Thank you. We can have a great show until I see you on Monday.
1: See you Monday. Bye.
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0: It's David Guetta with Sia, Beautiful People on Helderberg FM 93.6. And right before that, Joe Black made Deep Open Bottom. I also played you Will Lindley with Just Because I Called You. It's just after 6 o'clock right now. Thank you so much to Jan Willem Lortz keeping you company on your afternoon drive show. But right now, it's officially time to Turn It Up with GAC Somerset West, the proud sponsor of Turn It Up with Mika. 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
0: Good evening, I'm Mika Alexander with your 6 o'clock news. We begin with the top story. President Cyril Ramaphosa has urged businesses to increase investment as the government continues with economic reforms aimed at boosting growth and creating jobs. Speaking at the launch of Phase 3 of the government business partnership in Johannesburg, Ramaphosa said the government must provide policy certainty, efficient regulation, reliable infrastructure, and capable institutions, while businesses must expand production.
3: We must improve the ease of doing business while we protect workers, communities, and the environment. We must build a professional and ethical public service. Above all, we must act with urgency. South Africans want to see real growth. They need to experience progress in the present.
0: South Africa's Elite Hawks Crime Fighting Unit is operating with about 2,515 vacancies, including roughly 1,500 vacant investigative posts. Acting Hawks head, Sifisile Nkosi, told Parliament's Standing Committee on Public Accounts that skilled investigators are difficult to retain because they can find better opportunities elsewhere. MPs were also concerned about the length of investigations and the number of cases that the National Prosecuting Authority declines to prosecute. The General Industries Workers Union of South Africa has noted the latest inflation figures released by Statistics South Africa. The figures show that annual headline inflation cooled to 4.3% in July, down from 5.0% in June.
4: Petrol remained 19.3% and diesel 28.8% more expensive than a year ago. Transport inflation, while cooling to 8.9%, still places an unbearable burden on workers who rely on public transport and commuting to make a living on a daily basis.
0: In rugby news, former Springbok captain Gary Teichman believes the current Boks squad is in the best position possible to avenge his team's series defeat to the All Blacks 30 years ago.
5: I'm certainly going to be at the games shouting and supporting our team. They really are a phenomenal team. They've given South Africa a lot of joy. So we just hope we can keep it going. I think Rossi's strength is never going to allow the team to get complacent.
0: In financial indicators, the dollar trades at 16 rand 16 cents against the rand, the euro at 18 rand 86 cents. One British pound costs 22 rand 2 cents. Bitcoin trades at $71,611. Gold sells at $4,480.80 a fine ounce, and Brent crude oil quoted at $95.15 a barrel. And that is the end of this news bulletin. The story making headlines: President Ramaphosa urges business to invest as economic reforms continue. Let's have a quick look at your weather forecast for tomorrow. Maximum temperatures of 22 degrees can be expected in the Helderberg Basin. Grabo and the Elgin Valley expect 20 degrees. If you're out in Stellenbosch tomorrow, 23 degrees to be expected, and Cape Town City, 18 degrees. For Helderberg FM's news and weather, I am Mika Alexander.
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It's Tyler with Chanel right here on Helderberg FM, taking us to 9 minutes after 6 o'clock right now. Welcome to your Turn It Up show. My name is Mika Alexander, here to turn it up with you up until 9 o'clock. Do stick around, a fantastic lineup of music, especially curated for you, coming up for you in the next 3 hours. Then the SA Top 10 taking place from 7 o'clock up until 8 o'clock. It's all about our local artists, Mzanzi's flavor, between 7 and 8 every single Thursday. But before we get there, this is what you can expect in the next hour.

Ariana Grande coming up for you. The Chainsmokers with Roses lined up as well.

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0: It's Jeremy. No, it is the Chainsmokers, not Jeremy Loops. The Chainsmokers with Roses right before that. Harry Styles, American Girls played for you. 19 minutes after 6 o'clock right now. We are about to have a quick peek at what's happening right now on the roads. If you have any traffic updates, you can send it through on WhatsApp 021-100-6936. Then a little later on, Jeremy Loops coming up for you with Head Start. I've also got Mike Posner and Ariana Grande lined up. Then it is time for Flip It in Reverse, so stay tuned. Let's get you home safely and have a quick look at what's happening on the roads. On the N7, Jake's Hanville Drive, there is slow-moving traffic at Voortrekker Road. On the M7, Mitchell's Plain area, also slow-moving traffic. On the N2 inbound, there is a stationary vehicle at the ramp to Rhodes Drive. The left lane is closed. You can expect delays in that area. Congestion can be expected on the N2 outbound. At the ramp to Mew Way, expect lane closures as well. And then backed up traffic on the R300 south at the ramp to Stock Road. The left lane is closed. Expect delays. Tableview, Plattekloof Road, slow-moving traffic at Kuburg Road can be expected. Baden-Powell Drive, there is slow-moving traffic as well. And that is about it. If you have anything to report, our WhatsApp line in studio is 021-100-6936. For Helderberg FM's traffic, I am Mika Alexander.
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Jeremy Loops with Head Start, 24 minutes after 6 o'clock right now. The Pearl Yard Helderberg is giving you the chance to win a 1.2 meter Lutter bench. Now, if you don't know what a Lutter bench is, it's that beautiful, rustic, handcrafted wooden outdoor seat you've always wanted. Perfect for your garden, your patio, or entertainment area. 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Well, head on over to the Helderberg FM social media pages and check it out. And entering shouldn't be easier, or couldn't be easier rather. 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That's it, you're in the draw. The winner will be announced on Monday, the 31st of August on Helderberg FM. The Pearl Yard, build it better and build it strong. 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

It's Mike Posner, Cooler Than Me, Ariana Grande with Hate That I Made You Love Me. Right before that, 20 minutes, or 29 minutes rather, away from 7 o'clock, let's play our favourite music game called Flip It In Reverse. I'm about to play you a snippet of a song. You need to tell me who's the artist and what's the name of the track. Jy moet ook kan uitmaak of het Engels of Afrikaans is, of dalk is het meer as een stem op die liedjie. All of that, alright? So, the game does get a bit tricky, but let's see if you can identify tonight's artist. Let's play Flip It in Reverse.

Who is the artist? What's the name of this song? Can you guess or tell me correctly? 021 100 6936 is our WhatsApp line in studio. I'll play you this snippet one more time. Here it comes.

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Helderberg, back to the music. BLK Sunshine with Born in a Taxi. 27 minutes away from 7 o'clock.

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We are playing Flip It in Reverse. And I asked you to try and guess the song.

0: Indian Piper vanaand se flip it in reverse. 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
0: I hope you enjoyed that one. That is how we play Flip It in Reverse. Stay tuned. More great tunes coming your way. Up next, Kylie Minogue. 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Good evening. My name is Mika Alexander. And I hope you're ready to turn it up.

Calvin Harris with Florence Welch. It's called Sweet Nothing on Helderberg FM 93.6. And then we took it back to Kylie Minogue with Spinning Around before that, 9 minutes away from 7 o'clock. Stay tuned. It's almost time for our favorite segment on a Thursday. It's called the SA Top 10. We celebrate our local artists for a full 60 minutes, a whole hour of local music and me introducing new songs to you on the Bubbling Under tracklist. 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

0: Try Sleeping with a Broken Heart, Timo ODV with Find My Way before that. It's just gone after 7 o'clock right now, 3 minutes after 7 o'clock. You're listening to Turn It Up on Helderberg FM. And right now we're switching gears to the SA Top 10 charts. Welcome to the charts. Firstly, if it's your first time here, I'd love to hear from you. Make some noise on the WhatsApp line on 021 100 6936. 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But this is the part of the show where we focus solely on our local vocals. That's right, Mzansi's very best. It's all charting on the SA Top 10. And then I've got a few bubbling under songs I would love to play for you and introduce to you. New songs. You might have not heard them before. Will Lindy is back with a new one called Head First. Ben Rodriguez, A Girl Like You. I see Vensel on here. I see Lady Zamar, Jamie Lee Sexton, and more still coming up for you. But first, let's kickstart the show with the hottest tracks. This is your SA Top 10.
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0: Roslia Month with Heartbreak on Helderberg FM. It is debuting this week at number 10 on the charts. And if you know Ross, you know exactly what you're getting. That unmistakable voice and a ballad built to make you feel every single word. Now, since stepping away from Prime Circle a couple of years back, he's actually built a genuinely impressive solo run. And I'm not just saying that. You know, it's been hit after hit. His songs has been charting regularly on the HFM Top 30 and the SA Top 10 as well. And each one, it gets a bit more personal than the last one. And Heartbreak absolutely slots right into that story. I absolutely love an artist who spent 20 plus years chasing that perfect song, but he's not slowing down. No, no, no. This is a new chapter for Ross, and it's landed straight onto our charts this week at number 10. Stay tuned. More good music coming up.
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0: It's David Dimon with Stardust coming in hot at number 7 this week on the charts. Absolutely love this one as well from David. Listen, if you're talented and you got it, you got it. And I love how he expresses his music and how gentle it is. I'll never forget the first song I heard. It was Old Friend. And immediately I was like, yes, who is this artist? I love the creativity behind the whole music video. It was spectacular. Go check it out if you haven't done that just yet. But that was his latest track called Stardust, and that is charting this week at number 7 on your SA Top 10 charts. 17 minutes after 7 o'clock right now. Welcome back to the show. My name is Mika. I'm with you till 9 o'clock this evening, and we are turning it up a little differently on a Thursday between 7 and 8. It's all about our local vocals. Mzansi's very best. They get charted on the SA Top 10 charts. And hey, in case you miss out on the entire list, it's all good. Simply head on over to our social media platforms, and after the show, at about 8 p.m., we post the full SA Top 10 list. We want your playlist for the weekend to be filled with lacquer locals. More of that still coming up.
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1: 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Number 6.

new into the top 10 this week. At number 6, debuting Lee Cole with a song called Fool. And what a stunning one. This one is raw. Lee is calling it the lead single of his upcoming EP called Letters to Myself. And if this track is anything to go by, that EP is going to be an emotional one. Fool is Lee questioning his own heart in real time, a relationship that feels like it's falling apart, and him staying anyway. There's a line in there, you know, that says, I should walk away, but I stay. Does that make him a fool, or does it make him human? And I guess that's a question we can all relate to. Good evening. Welcome to your Turn That Up show. It's just gone 22 minutes after 7 o'clock, and we are counting down your local charts every Thursday between 7 and 8 o'clock. We're heading over right now, switching gears just slightly to our bubbling under track list. Jamie Lee Sexton up first with Wild Electric. 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

0: Ben Rodriguez, A Girl Like You. And if you are loving this song, do let me know on WhatsApp 021 100 6936. If you haven't caught on to Ben Rodriguez just yet, this is a great place to start. Keep your ears open, because this is exactly the kind of track that turns into a proper hit, alright? Ben's been one of the names to watch in the local music scene, building a serious following through his live shows and steady run on releases as well. So A Girl Like You is his newest offering. It's got that easy, feel-good singer-songwriter charm that he's become known for. And listen, let me tell you, the social media following is intense. Everyone loves him on the socials. Go check him out. He's on TikTok, very active on TikTok as well. So if Ben Rodriguez is a new name for you and you haven't heard of him just yet, why not catch on and start right here? It's called A Girl Like You, featuring this week on the Bubbling Under tracklist. We have more good music coming up for you and a quick peek at what's happening on the roads coming up next.
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0: Good evening, I'm Mika Alexander. Let's get you home safely. On the N2 outbound, there's a lost load right now at Old Main Road. This is on the R102. The left lane is blocked because of this load. You can expect delays. Congestion on the R300 south at the ramp to Stock Road. The left lane is closed. Expect delays. Furthermore, roadworks on the N7 northbound happening. It is a long-term project. That's on the N7 north at the ramp to Malibongwe Drive. So yes, it will be up until about the 31st of August. So delays can be expected there as well. If you have anything to report, our WhatsApp line in studio is 021 100 6936. For Helderberg FM's traffic, I am Mika Alexander.
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0: Let's get back to the reason you're turning it up with me. It's the SA Top 10.

It's Jesse Clegg with Johnny Clegg, Great Heart at number 4 this week on your SA Top 10 charts. 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Lady Zamar up next. 15 minutes away from 8 o'clock. 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
1: Dis Hans Sonnekus met Karleen van Jaarsveld oor mekaar. This one is a big one for Afrikaans music right now. Two massive names, one massive record, and this isn't a case of two.

0: out in the car right now. 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Good evening. My name is Mika Alexander. We're about to recap before I play you out with today's SA Top 10 number one song.
1: Recap from number 10 to number 2. 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
0: Ross Niemont at number 10 this week. A brand new song. It's called Heartbreak. Majorzy at Hold Tight. You know, this week's number 9 spot. Demi Lee Moore met Die Gevoel. Hierdie week se nommer 8.

David Dermon taking over the number 7 position this week on the charts with a song called Stardust. Debuting at number 6 this week on the charts, brand new, it's Lee Cole with a song called Fool.

0: Adams at number 5 this week on the show. Last deep breath. Jesse Clegg and the late Johnny Clegg with Great Heart. Adding some nostalgia to the SA Top 10 charts. Number 4 this week. Me too. I'm ready for a joyride. Craig Lucas at number 3 this week on the charts. Zan Sonnekus met Karleen van Jaarsveld. Oor mekaar hier week se nommer 2. That's it, you all caught up. That's what happened from number 10 to number 2 this week. It's time to find out who takes the number 1 position.
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0: Taking over the at number 1, it's Will Lindley, I Loved, I Lost. You know what to do next. Let's

It's Rihanna with Kiss It Better. What I'm willing to do is open the lines for song requests for you this evening. 8 minutes after 8 o'clock right now, you're locked in to the sound of the Helderberg. Welcome to the Turn It Up show. My name is Mika Alexander and I'm turning it up with you in the last hour of the show. I'm playing you all of your favorite tracks. Send me through some of the songs you want to hear. I've already received Lord, that's coming up for you. Teddy Swims, Loiso is on the playlist, Jesse J, and we can still build this playlist up together, you and I. But I'm going to need your help on this one. So send through your song requests on WhatsApp 021-100-6936. Let's keep the tunes going. Let's keep that vibe up. Beyonce up next. Stay tuned.

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It's Teddy Swims with Lose Control on Helderberg FM 93.6. There are some actors who become a part of the soundtrack of your life, you know, without even realizing it. And one of those is Hayden Panettiere. She sadly passed away this week at the age of just 36. She started acting as a child, though, when she gave us so many memorable characters. And for me, there's Ice Princess, where she showed us that competitive, determined side of hers. Then there was Bring It On, All or Nothing, where she played Brittany Allen. But for an entire generation, Hayden will always be Claire Bennett from Heroes, the cheerleader who could heal from almost anything. And who could forget that famous line, save the cheerleader, save the world. She also appeared in Nashville in Scream 4 and various other franchises, but she leaves behind a body of work that made people laugh, cheer and cry, and most importantly, remember. So tonight, we remember Hayden Panettiere, a talented performer who left her mark on pop culture and whose work will always be remembered and continue to live on. And for some reason, the next song just felt like the right one. If I-

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2: Sam Fender, Olivia Dean's Rein Me In right here on Helderberg FM. This one, straight from your HFM Top 30, it is charting at the moment. Before that, Taylor Swift played for you with Blank Space. Avril Lavigne, Keep Holding On, just motivating you. Sure, with If I Could Turn Back Time, and The Band Perry with If I Die Young. It is 24 minutes away from 9 o'clock right now. Me and you, we've got a few more minutes left together. George Benson coming up for you soon. I've got Lord on the playlist as well. Thank you for the happy hour songs. I definitely appreciate it. And this is just what we do, you know. We hang out after work, after the end of the day, after a long day, and we just enjoy the music. That is the gift. That's my gift to you. Enjoy it. And of course, George Benson up next. Definitely adding some spice to your Thursday evening. Welcome to your Turn It Up show on Helderberg FM 93.6.

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Never mind the stars in the sky. Back to the music. Lisa Stanfield up next. The Real Thing. Higher than high. This is the real thing. You're locked into the sound of the Helderberg. 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

0: Lisa Stanfield, The Real Thing. And that concludes tonight's show. Thank you so much for turning it up with me. My name is Mika. It's always a pleasure to be in your company. And we get to join each other again on Saturday morning for your HFM Top 30 Countdown. Between 9 a.m. and 12 o'clock, it's all about top music and global conversation around those music. 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

0: Yes, you do. Yes, you do. Happy Women's Month to every woman out there.
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0: Yes, siyavuma. Yes, indeed. Every woman has a right to be, has the right to express themselves, has a right to apply their skill and their creativity, has a right to live. Hey? And more and more and more coming through from Uleta and Kaifas Simenya. Woman got a right to be. Yes, see Helderberg FM, see Cho, see Ngo, see Biozelage, Abanango Mama. We still celebrating. We are still celebrating you, woman. We're celebrating the women in our lives, our colleagues, our sisters, and the neighbors, the women in our community, our partners, you know, our daughters. We celebrate you. We celebrate you, knowing very well that you are capable and you have a right to be. Well, Mpulapuli Silabano, Kundungulu, we held the back FM, 93.6. Kungulu Sinegenam Sanje, Kungulu Sine, see, Hoboza, Itonel. Batini, but jui jui kopo, jui kopo kopo. Yes, mashala kungugu. Sbeka pa gumizizo le shumel nesbini emba kwentsimbi yetoba. Yes, it is your time. If you're looking at your watch, it is exactly now. Make it now 13 minutes after 9 o'clock. Behind the mic, ngumawande kulichana MG Tim Cool. 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Kaungene paku WhatsApp line 021-100-6936. That's where you and I can share the item. That is the platform that I'm giving you that you can share, that we can share on, you know, on this airtime together for the next 3 hours. So please take full advantage. Enjoy it. Let's swim. See a swimmer in the airwaves. Yeah, swimming in the airwaves right here on Helderberg FM 93.6. That is the frequency. And of course, oh, I cannot forget. Mika, thank you so much. On the Turn It Up show between 6 and 9 o'clock. She's here with you Monday to a Thursday. And then catch her again Saturday morning at 10 o'clock on the HFM Top 30. Mika, have a lekker, lekker aunt. Sissy? Yes. Masami ke so busy thina ngengoma sibonto bana nesimo sezulu siyasivumelana hoyande vumela. Ready? You wasn't ready. They weren't ready. Ingaba na ukulungele busuku banamhlanje. Hey. Divuke feni. 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Masami ke sifake plug.

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Ndithe, I'm not even taking you back. 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Undilungise mphulaphuli. 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Epumayo ngoma ka Brenda Fassie, etienage, Too Late for Mama. And before that, we gave you Dalom Kids with a song called One Way. Yay! That was a one-way. That was me coming on a one-way, doing 100 k's an hour on a one-way. Angidlalela. Sibeka ngqongo kukumizuzu ngamashumi amabini nesithathu emva kwentsibi yethoba apha kwiHelda Big FM ku 93.6. 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I almost wanna bet nobana kwa as of last month towards end of July already, the break of dawn or sunrise started popping up earlier than it should, you know, those early signs of spring, and already we were seeing late sunset as well, as per you know the usual time frame. I mean, July, August is supposed to be cold, rainy, you know, with some blankets of snow here and there. And we ain't seeing none of that. What is happening? Where are we? Where does that leave us, you know, when it comes to summer? Are we going to have a crazy summer? I don't know. I am not a, what do you call a weather forecast person? Yeah, I'm not that ngapepe. I'm not that specialist. But man, it's getting me worried. Anyway, perhaps we might have an interesting summer where we have kind of summer rain. Yay! Different vibes, almost like, you know, because Cape Town, the Western Cape, is pretty much the only city or province that has it completely different in winter compared to the rest of the country. And so perhaps, you know, when we hit summer, it is summer, it's hot, windy, and dry. And the rest of the country, when it's summer, it is hot and thunderstorms and rain, warm rain. So perhaps we might have some of that warm rain here in Cape Town. I wouldn't mind that. More rain, the better it is for us and concerning our water supply. And mind, tumele mvula, sifuna yona. Anyway, kancole nampa ku WhatsApp ke. 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Happy birthday to you. Happy birthday to you. 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The world changes. 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

0: Give us a sign. 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
1: The forecast says sunshine, but Mother Nature had other plans. Life changes, the weather turns. Little voices in the back still hoping you'll say yes. 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

0: 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It's a big weekend ahead of us. It's a big weekend ahead of us. From a sport point of view, it's a big weekend. I know. Abantu bathi abanamali. Kodwa ke, it's a big weekend. Mali or no money. Mali or no mali. It's a big weekend. Xelela.
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What a selection. 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

0: 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Mayor Hill Louis delivers final council address for the term. Cape Town Mayor Jordan Hill Louis says Cape Town has become a beacon of hope for South Africa with record infrastructure investments driving 50% of all jobs growth in metros. The mayor was delivering his final city council speech for the term of office. Mayor Hill Louis said the last 5 years had seen an undeniable arc of Cape Town becoming a true city of hope for all its people. Cape Town is in a good place, still with many great challenges, but 5 years on, our city is stronger, more productive, more inclusive, and more caring place than when we started. Emerging from the dark winter of COVID and with so many fellow South Africans falling into despair about our economy and its prospects, we set out to show that we need not despair or give up hope, that we could still build success and that the country dreamed of by the founders of our democracy is still possible. possible. We wanted to prove a simple point that progress is possible and that problems can be solved. Our purpose was to turn Cape Town into a beacon of hope for South Africa. And here in our sandy Cape soil, we have planted a flag for the very best that South Africa can be. We are only getting started. There is more to do, further to climb, higher to strive, and for the summit is not yet reached, said Merrill Hill Louie. I'm Fondini. 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
0: Ogogqibela ke a statement by the mayoral committee member for safety and security, Alderman JP Smith. Transnet eviction appeal application, a further blow to public safety. The past week, the city has been alerted to at least two incidents where three cyclists were attacked in the Lower Woodstock area. The latest in a series of public safety incidents since an illegal land occupation took hold there post-pandemic. The attacks, highlighted by the Pedal Power Association, have again highlighted the crime threat posed by the unlawful occupation in the area after last month's High Court judgment that paved the way for the landowner to vacate the affected area in Woodstock and Salt River. It also coincides with Ndifuna Ukwazi's announcement that it plans to apply for leave to appeal the judgment. Ironically, their application is based into earlier or on a denial that there was any evidence or reason for the judge to conclude that it is reasonable to assume that the occupants are responsible for at least some of the almost daily incidents of crime in the area. The illegal occupation and the associated antisocial and criminal behavior has wrought havoc on surrounding communities, effectively removed a vital cycling lane from people traveling to the city using a cycle, as well as road users. It has also placed an enormous strain on city and SAPS resources, given the extensive evidence of cable theft, drug dealing, and associated petty crime, which is visible on site itself, and which the court in this matter took the time to see on a site inspection conducted before the order was given. The city was hopeful that the judgment and the vacating of the affected areas would bring some respite to the members of the public using the N1, the cycling fraternity, and the city itself in this regard. Protracted appall litigation will likely cause delays and make it very difficult to effectively stop attacks on road users and cyclists that continue to emanate from the site, like the ones reported in the past week. Criminals have become more emboldened. abophulumthetho kuyavakala ndobana baye baphazamisa wena baphazamisa bakhweli izibhayisekile kuthi akune kune report ezintathu ezingenileyo pa eLower Woodstock 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
1: 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Yes, nangu Black Moses ethi Night Life.

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0: 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Yeah. 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Sindiza emafini mna nawe mphulaphuli. We are the only ones who is allowed to surf the airwaves at this time. Yeah, we are surfing. Not just, you know, ocean wave. Yeah, airwaves. You and I are surfing the airwaves. And of course, our surfboard is that special frequency. Our surfboard, you know, it is that special frequency, 93.6. Yes, Glabos Koyo, okay. Masindize mna nawe. Masindize. 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

0: 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Yeah, phambi kwayo bezindawo umphulaphulo uSpokes Age etike bantebetse. Taking you back in the late 90s or early 2000s. Bambapi. Early 2000. And then guess I vula le triple play ngomahlathini kunye ke ne The Mahotela Queens. 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

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Hey, the condition. 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Uti. Oh yeah. Uti held the Berg FM 93.6. Uti auko wedwa dum sasazi. 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We all blacks. 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Hence it is rugby's greatest rivalry, the number one team Springboks versus the number two team in the world, the All Blacks. Aha, any team can win it in a day. Jongilanga, Mpemnyama, Pai, Kraifandain, Ewalastin, Dabulela, Dabulela, Mshagazing, and a confidence, Dabulela Footy, Nangalendin, and the Queen Six, and the Banana, and the Tetanga Rugby Abba, and the Tetin Day to and even the Hobo Loser. Bakona Ban Mameleo, Bakona Bayazi, Pola, I mean, Iraqi, Isiga, Pola, and Bok, right? Baya was on Bok, Baya understand. So, by the passionate, Randy Dani, Logani, Younger Londo, Uzaikon, Bana Oshemi Sugalapi. 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
2: 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Pela, Pela, Ganso, Miss Tibonoko Konage, Glevig Zion, Mulesbini, Gensim Yetoba, with State of the Week address. 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